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0: Camille Jones versus Fairly LeGrand, the Creeps as well. 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

All the incredible waterfalls on Kistri, Shakedown with That Night as well. This next tune is one of my favourite house tunes ever made. It's just perfect in every way. The Ones and Flawless. 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

0: The Ones with Flawless as well. It's Tuesday morning. The bank holiday weekend is over, but it's fine. It's a four-day week. I'm Jake looking after you with the best old-school anthems.
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0: 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Big tunes. I'm Jake, line them up for you today, coming up to 5 o'clock. Before we get there, though, if you need some energy to kickstart you off to the bank holiday, I've got drum and bass now.
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0: And anthems. History. It's history coming up to 5 a.m. It's Tuesday morning. I'm Jake with your old school and anthems, and I promise you some drum and bass. So let's do it. It's Shy FX.
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12: Dial it.

It is Whistle on Kiss 3. So Solid Crew with 21 seconds as well. I'm Jake with the old school and anthems, getting you back into the normal pace of things after the bank holiday weekend. But it's not really that normal, is it? 4-day week. We are here for it. We live for this.

0: Chaffin on Kiss 3 on Tuesday morning. Talk about the old school and anthems. I'm Jake looking after you. Mike will be of Kiss 3 Breakfast in 20 minutes. Before that happens, though, 50 Cent next. Kiss 3.
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0: Todd Terry, Martha Wash, Jocelyn Brown, the iconic Something Going on Kistery. It is Tuesday morning. I'm Jake and I'm out of here. Michael is on the way next with Kistery Breakfast. Have an amazing day, whatever you're doing. I'll speak to you later.
1: Kistery.
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11: Well, we can't not talk about sunshine after that weekend, and the weather-related records could be broken again today. It's after the UK had its hottest May Day of all time yesterday. These people in London have been out in the sunshine.
12: It's like being away, actually. It's like being abroad. Really nice. We're making the most of it. We're coming out for some food.
13: Oh, it's too hot for me.
11: Now, it's one we've been chatting about on KISS for a little while now, and today campaigners are going to speak to the Prime Minister about a ban on social media for anyone who's under the age of 16. Last month, we did hear how there could be some limits brought in for teenagers on socials. It's after Australia put a total ban on anyone under 16 using it. And Pep Guardiola's had a big going-away party at Manchester City. He said last week he was going to step down after being manager for 10 years. Thousands of fans turned out for an open-top bus parade yesterday. Keep up to date with everything KISS. Just find us on socials. I'm Alex Richardson.
14: Blessings to you, Jake. Thank you. And shout out to him for getting through his show after being in Ibiza this weekend as well. That is admirable work. I love it. He's back tomorrow. It's just before six. It's KISS. Good morning. We are

0: Your love, history, how was your bank holiday? Did it all work out?
1: Let it all work out.
0: Do you know what? My Instagram likes have been any video that features this song, pretty much. And a few others. There's been like three.

0: you've looked at pictures as a result of us talking about that, right? Have you ever noticed how much it looks like a zero? History. Mega May. Yeah. Well, there's a lot of zeros. You could have 7, 5. Belly button, belly button, belly button, belly button. As you can win £750,000. £750,000. This Friday, the most mega part of Mega May is happening this Friday, all right? 750 grand, £750,000. Imagine waking up to all those zeros in your bank account this weekend. Come on, make me a winner. Doing what it does. If you want to get in the draw for this Friday, the word cash in a text, 64100. Send it to that number, CASH 64100. 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All the rules for this network competition are there as well. You can also enter there as well. Or call this number charged at the standard rate, 03434 212413. Wherever you're entering, you've got to be over the age of 18. Do it by 5 p.m. on Friday, and then one person will be winning £750,000. 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You need to be in the draw first, though. 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A life being changed. Good luck.
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Held and Professional Widow on Kiss 3 from Kiss, making me think back to a couple of years ago. We had Armin van Helden doing one of the Kiss Ibiza nights for us at O Beach. It was amazing. It didn't happen this weekend though, but there was still good stuff that happened. Disciples were playing. Obviously, we had incredible shows going out here on Kiss 3 as well. Special one from the Wide Boy Steve Smart as well, all over the weekend. Rayo's got all of it. Tinchy Strider and End Ups, number one.

0: talking about in the song, the word, the context of number one isn't, hey, I hope this song gets to number one, but they're lucky that it did. If you bring out a song called Number One, it better get there. 3 weeks it was, back in the day. JT next.
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1: Oh my God.
0: £750,000 is up for grabs on Friday. Keep it history.

what Oliver Cheetah means by that is make love and listen to his music specifically. Don't want anyone else making money off your horniness. We talk about that song being in the Lynx advert years and years ago, but the success of that Lynx advert, I think you, if you weren't around at the time, you sort of underestimate it. But that song and that advert were so successful that Oliver Cheetah spent his final years living in Surrey because...

0: from everyone.
1: Want that?
0: Florence and the Machine, Florence's vocals, Calvin's remixing, all of it was just spectacular. Well done, everyone. It's Tuesday morning, but it still feels like Monday. You can skip past Monday, but still all that Monday energy. We got you, though. Mystique, Why, and loads more old school coming up.
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11: Weather records could be broken again today as the heat wave continues. Yesterday was the highest ever May temperature. It was 34.8 in London yesterday. Meanwhile, the family of a 15-year-old boy who drowned are trying to warn others about swimming in lakes in the hot weather. Declan Sawyer died on Sunday after going for a swim in Lincoln. His family paid tribute to him. Next, and some top doctors have compared social media to smoking, as campaigners are getting ready to meet the Prime Minister later to talk about restrictions on socials for anyone under 16. It's after Australia put a complete ban on under 16s using it. 3 people are still being questioned by police after a woman died after being shot outside a bar in Sheffield. It happened yesterday. Pep Guardiola's had a big going away party as he leaves Manchester City. He said last week he was going to step down as manager. Basketball legend Michael Jordan was one of the big names at the farewell party. Keep up to date with everything KISS. Just find us on socials. I'm Alex Richardson.
12: Good morning. Just before 7, you're on History from KISS 0333 21 55 55. That's the History WhatsApp number. How was your bank holiday? What was the highlight of it? Don't need any more Arsenal content. I've seen enough of that. I'm right. Mr.

0: on a 6-hour hike.
1: Why the hell would you do that? Why do you hate yourself like that?
0: I don't know. I just felt like, get out of London, go to Seven Sisters. All I'm saying is,
1: that's
0: do not...
1: not that far out of London.
0: Do not underestimate the sisters, okay? Don't underestimate them.
1: I saw those pictures you put on your story yesterday. I was like, where the hell are you? Where the hell are you?
0: Cliff.
1: I was doing a lot of celebrating over the weekend. Woohoo! I forgot I have to do my own woohoos on this. In fact, you can WhatsApp us your own woohoos if you want. 033 33 21 55 55. Shout out to Colin. Colin's the reason why I'm playing the celebration music. He says, up the Arsenal, brother. One more to do, then see you at the parade.
0: Yes,
1: Gooner
0: Colin.
1: Brother. Brother, love from Colin. Are we doing that? Are we doing a meet-up with everyone, are we?
0: I mean, I'm there.
1: Okay, well, Rosie's there. I'm there.
0: See you there.
1: Unofficial Kistery breakfast meet-up. Let's

0: thing. When the Pussycat Dolls are on.
1: Sassy.
0: It's sassy. It's a bit trashy. Sort of Nicole Scherzinger. Anyway, right, so I said this more out of hope than expectation, but... Tay and the gang on the voice notes this morning. Yes, do it again. that has made my day. Tay and the gang on the voice note. 0333 21 55 55. Love you, love you.
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0: Mega Money and Mega May. Is this the final draw? It is, isn't it, for Mega May this Friday?
1: Yeah.
0: We're looking at the calendar. We're trying to work it out.
1: Yeah, next week is June.
0: Yay, next week is June. All right, so the final round of Mega May, it's an epic crescendo. 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

anything better than sunshiny piano house on a morning like this morning. Good morning, Kistery. 7:29, Kistery Breakfast. I'm Michael. Have you heard? There is incredible news. Mystique are back! Yes! Since I started doing this show, I have wanted the Mystique reunion to be happening, and they are hitting the OVO Arena, Wembley, for one night only. Some might say it's a one-night stand. Saturday, 12th of September this year, celebrating 25 years of their iconic debut album, Licking on Both Sides. It's the reunion you've been waiting for. I've definitely been waiting for it. The hits, the energy, the memories are all live on stage. Tickets drop Friday, 29th of May at 10 a.m. Do not sleep on this, all right? Grab yours at allowed.com before they are gone. Mystique, back once again and live in London, only with Kistery, the home of old school and anthems. Allowed.

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19: 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Stunning. That sorted me out. Muller.

November until GTA 6 comes out. That's the release date they've had penciled in for a long time. And they haven't changed it yet, so... And the Take-Two CEO has confirmed that marketing campaigns will start soon. So I'm like, yes! But accidentally, I bought the game of the year, which happens to be the Lego Batman game, which I'm in at the moment, so...

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9: This one we've been chatting about on KISS for a while now, and today campaigners are going to speak to the Prime Minister. It's about a ban on social media for anyone under 16. Last month we did hear there's going to be some limits brought in for teenagers on socials. It's after Australia put a total ban on under 16s using it. There's warnings about swimming in lakes and reservoirs. It's after a very warm bank holiday weekend. The family of a 15-year-old boy who drowned in a lake in Lincoln have paid tribute to him. They say Declan Sawyer had a cheeky smile and the personality to match. Elsewhere, teenagers died after getting into difficulty in the water at a West Yorkshire dam. Police say a 13-year-old boy was pulled from the water. It's after the UK had its hottest May day of all time yesterday, and the heatwave's going to continue today. And Pep Guardiola's had a big going away party at Manchester City. He said last week he was going to step down after being manager for 10 years. Thousands of fans turned out for an open-top bus parade. Keep up to date with everything KISS. Just find us on socials. I'm Alex Richardson.

0: 9 p.m. till I come. That is not the reason to get the towel, though. It is very hot. Hot, hot, hot. Hot. I'm well hot. Might be too hot.
1: No, I'm hot.
2: It is well hot.
1: Might be too hot.
0: We just heard from Alex there about the temperatures. Mm-hmm. Last night was the highest May night on record.
3: Yeah.
0: 21.3 degrees Celsius recorded in the night time. This is too much, man.
3: Yeah, the fan is just blowing around heat.
0: Yeah, but it's like someone sighing on you. It's like, just doesn't leave, unless you've got one of the proper ones that you're prepared to spend hundreds on. But just

0: history.
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life depended on it and someone was like, right, every word of a Kiss Through banger, go, it would be this one that I would choose to make sure, because I know I'm tweaking to a whole new era right now. Warren G and Nate Dogg regulate on Kiss Through. So the 2026 World Cup is coming up. Mm-hmm. I've seen the new World Cup balls. They've got like this little sensor in it so that it's going to help with VAR calls, automated offsides and stuff like that. But they need to actually charge the ball before it goes out.

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on Kistery. Good morning, Kistery Breakfast. The class up from nine. As is always the case, whenever the year is presented to me as what year we're doing, I always go, oh, how long ago was that? 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

0: play some Wands. That was Thrift Shop on Kistory. Back 15 years for the class of 2011 for a whole hour next.
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2: Now, if you couldn't sleep last night, this might explain it. It was officially a tropical night, that's according to the Met Office. Temperatures didn't fall below 21.3 last night in one part of London. Areas of the country could see highs of 35 today as the heatwave continues. Next, and some top doctors have compared the dangers of social media to smoking. It's as campaigners are getting ready to meet the Prime Minister later to talk about restrictions on socials for anyone who's under 16. It's after Australia put a ban on under 16s using it, although some people are questioning how effective the ban's been. Three people are still being questioned by police after a woman died after being shot outside a bar in Sheffield. It happened over the weekend. And Pep Guardiola's had a big going away party at Manchester City. He said last week that he was going to step down after being manager there for 10 years. Basketball legend Michael Jordan was one of the big names at the farewell party. Keep up to date with everything Kiss. Just find us on socials. I'm Alex Richardson.
3: Good morning, just before 9 o'clock is History. This is my first one of the week. You might have been here yesterday hearing AJ do it, but this is my first one of the week. Tuesday's Class Of. We're back to 2011 style, aren't it?
1: Play History. I kid.

0: Drake and Rihanna being like my nan hanging up on the phone. Take care, love you, bye. Bye. Alex Gordino play next. It is the class of 2011.
1: Today I don't feel
0: hey,
1: like
0: Bruno Mars.
1: Doing
0: I knew you were going to whistle off something like that. Bruno Mars, The Lazy Song. One of the biggest songs coming out in 2011 with 6.5 million global sales. And I was worried it was the same year as the one where he talks about making love like gorillas, but it wasn't that one. That was 2012. I Googled it just to be sure. But next time we do the class of 2012, maybe even not today. Not today. Good. Alex Gordino, the other one he did with Kelly Rowland, What Feeling, Kistry.

0: royal.
1: Something royal. And this was the, before everyone got live, laugh, love,
0: yeah,
1: motifed on their kitchen wall, the keep calm and carry on was the motto.
0: Yes.
1: And what happened to it? Why are we not doing that? Why are we not doing that anymore? I don't know. We just played Man and 50 Cent. I feel like money's attracted to me. I'll tell you about Make Me a Winner next. Come on.
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1: What are we going to call June then? Jubbly June. Or something like that, I don't know. But Mega May is coming to an end very soon. 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All the rules for this network competition are there as well. Or you can call this number charged at the standard rate. 03434 212 413. You've got to be over the age of 18 wherever you're entering. Do it by 5 p.m. on Friday, and then one person will win £750,000. It won't be one person spending it, though, let's be real, because it's life-changing for your whole family. So there's a few of you going to be spending it. Oh, help. If you need some help, I'll help you. The word cash to 64100. £750,000 on Friday's Mega May Make Me a Winner finale. Good luck.
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0: 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That was Flo Rida, Good Feeling.
1: And some people who had a good feeling in 2011 were Prince William and Kate Middleton. They got married at Westminster Abbey, capturing a global television audience of tens.

0: the MTV Video Music Awards. Beyoncé did a performance of Love on Top. Now, before she started the performance, she said this. I want you to feel the love that's growing inside of me. And everyone was like, that's a bit of a weird way to phrase it. I want you to feel the love that's growing inside of me. Then by the end, she drops her microphone and reveals a baby bump. Aww. To Jay-Z and Kanye West going crazy in the background, and for some reason Lady Gaga's there dressed as a man. I don't know what's going on. I'm sure it made sense in 2011, but here in big old 2026, I don't know what's going on. What is that?
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The Serbian tennis legend putting together one of the greatest individual seasons in history, winning three Grand Slams, the Australian Open, Wimbledon, and the US Tennis Open, and taking the world number one ranking from Rafael Nadal. That last one was too much though, wasn't it? No, don't do that.

0: Winter Gordon, Dirty Talk 2011 on Kistery. Yes. And before that, one thing that I don't miss from 2011, Adam Levine's voice with Gym Class Heroes, Stereo Hearts. It's all right, we ain't got 2011 coming up tomorrow, have we? We'll do a different year of Kiss's history. Tomorrow morning from 9, Kistery breakfast back at 6, and Hattie is ready to go next. Get her on WhatsApp. 0333 21 55 55. She's got you. We'll catch you tomorrow. Have a great day. Bye.
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0: 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So go on, give in to the nostalgia. Let's leave the dog filter behind, though. The KFC Supercharger Sub.
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12: If you couldn't sleep last night because you were too hot, this might explain it. It was officially a tropical night. That's according to the Met Office. Temperatures didn't go below 21.3 last night in one part of London. Meanwhile, parts of the country could see highs of 35 today too, as the heatwave continues. Well, next, and some top doctors have compared the dangers of social media to smoking. It's as campaigners are getting ready to meet the Prime Minister today to talk about restrictions on socials for anyone under 16. It's after Australia put a ban on under 16s using it at all. The body of a teenage girl has been recovered from the water at a country park in Warwickshire. Investigations into the death are underway. Meanwhile, a boy aged 13 passed away yesterday in West Yorkshire after getting into difficulty at a reservoir near Halifax. And BTS have won Artist of the Year at the American Music Awards in Las Vegas. Sabrina Carpenter picked up Best Album for Man's Best Friend. Keep up to date with everything KISS. Just find us on socials. I'm Alex Richardson.
13: Old school and anthems. Tune into the Vans. With History.
14: All right, it's Hattie with you. Bank holiday is done and dusted. Hey, we'll take the 4-day week if you were off yesterday. Nice one to Michael for the class of, I know I say it like literally every day, but 2011, it was fire this morning. Right, let's get back to the old school and anthems. Missy Elliott for you now.

with some Eric Prydz incoming. But I wanted to do some streets for you, right? If you managed to grab tickets for their dates that they're doing this summer, they announced the tour doing A Grand Don't Come For Free, their second album, and they are playing it in full from start to finish. Now, I think I've seen the streets more times live than probably any other band, and I cannot tell you how excited I am for it. I'm going to lose my nut when they do it. So I know this isn't off the second album, but it is the lead single off their very first record, Original Pirate Material. Let's put the streets on.

0: summer. History. Right, so all throughout May, we have been giving you even more chances to win insane, life-changing cash. And this Friday, just a few days' time, £750,000 could be landing in your account. Imagine waking up this weekend and seeing all those zeros at the end of your bank balance, right? It's got to happen for somebody because it's a guaranteed winner. So what are you waiting for? Do not wait until Friday and you might miss the deadline. No, do not do that. Do it right now. Put the word cash in a text and send it to 64100. Texts are 250 plus your standard network rate. You can also enter makemeawinner.co.uk. That's where you're able to find the rules for this network competition. You can also call 03 434 212 413. Calls are charged at your standard rate and you must be over 18. Clines will close at 5 p.m. this Friday and then one lucky person, I told you, it's guaranteed, it's tax-free as well, will be winning £750,000. Pick up the phone, the cash is all yours, in your account straight after the call. I am so excited for whoever's going to be winning this cash and I really hope it's your turn. Cash to 64100, get involved right now.
1: 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Mega May. Yeah. 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

History is all about the old school and anthems like that from Snap. Rhythm is a Dancer. Nice one for having us on. It's Hattie with you. So come on a scale of 1 to 10, 1 being like an ice cube, 10 being a baked potato. Where are you at today? 0333 21 55 55. I think it is safe to say today is the day for tradies going topless. Oi, oi! And for anyone who drives a van, your right arm is getting totally frazzled today with the windows down. SPF 50. Please, I hate to sound like your parent. You've got to look after your beautiful skin. You don't want to look older than you actually are, do you? Tiny Temper and Labyrinth landing after this. Mario Winans and Enya.

History full volume today, please, in the sunshine. I tell you what, my part of the deal, getting on the old school and anthems, your part is just keeping the volume on full. And the full lineup of Love Island contestants has been revealed, whether you watch it or not, okay? Series 13 is still going strong. It starts on Monday. And the contestants, we're learning about them, all right? There's Sean, the primary school teacher from Galway. Ellie, a real estate videographer from West Lothian. Sam Raj, a model from Birmingham. My favourite thing, right? I was reading this article, like, showing all their pictures, and you're like, oh, look at their six-pack. Look how beautifully tan they are and all the rest of it. But this article explicitly described them as being single. Yeah, okay. As if they weren't. I mean, it would be slightly worrying if they weren't. It's Love Island, after all. Usher incoming on Kiss Street.

0: 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Summer is in the air. And you could go anywhere.
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As soon as they arrived, I said, no, go home. 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I agree with you. If only you could be all of our bosses. We'd love that, wouldn't we, Phil? Get a superstar on the way off. Hello to Phil as well, who said, Hattie, I'm the boss. Everyone came into the office today. And as soon as they arrived, I said, no, go home. 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

0: Kistri is the only station you need on when the sun is beating down like it is at the moment. I mean, the tunes just sound better in the sunshine, don't they? Well, are you ready for Mystique, who are coming back? What are you up to on 12th of September? Not that off. Do you even plan that far in advance? Probably not. Well, if you do have anything, unless it's like the birth of a child or your wedding or something, cancel it, because Mystique are going to be at OVO Arena Wembley for one night only, and you know it's going to go off. They're celebrating 25 years of their iconic debut album, Licking on Both Sides. And this is the reunion we've all been waiting for. It's going to be unreal. The hits, the energy, the memories live on stage. And you can grab your tickets this Friday, the 29th of May at 10 a.m. So gather your crew, get out of the WhatsApp chat and buy your tickets at aloud.com before they're gone. Mystique live in London only with Kistri, the home of old school and anthems. Talking of which, let's get on some Jason Derulo in a bit and Gorillaz.
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0: All right. Do you remember 2001, the year that Wikipedia kind of became a thing? The Xbox was launched and you might have got your hands on the very first iPod. And this track from Gorillaz was released.

So if you've ever proposed to anyone, right, you will know the stress that comes with the planning, the execution. Like, is the ring right? Is the moment the correct time? Where did you do it? I don't know, like on a beach, on holiday, somewhere romantic at sunset, perhaps. And maybe somewhere a bit more casual, like on your favourite spot that you'd walk the dog locally in the countryside or something. Well, this lad, right... Get over this. He's gone viral for proposing to his missus in the Zara changing room. Yeah, Zara changing room. I have so many questions about this. Like, was she just like trying to pick an outfit for what she was going to wear at the bottomless brunch with the girls at the weekend? Also, why was he in the women's changing rooms? I do suppose it could have been worse though. Could have been Primark's changing rooms, couldn't it?

0: learned. History. Mega May. When you last got paid, how much landed in your bank account? Well, imagine the best payday of your life, £750,000. 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You must be over 18. Hurry up though, lines are going to close at 5 p.m. on Friday, and then hopefully you will see your phone ringing. Answer it. The cash is yours in your account straight after the call. 750 grand, like, this is nuts, like mind-boggling insane amounts of money. Get your number entered. It's cash to 64100, and you could be like Lee, who won on Friday.
1: Well, yeah, I'd probably go on holiday, but I hadn't really thought it through because, to be honest, I didn't expect to win it.
0: Yeah, he's going to go on holiday. I mean, you would with £750,000, wouldn't you? Cash to 64100. Get involved right now. Make me a winner. History. Mega May.
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getting on a bit of Ariana and Zedd on Kiss Tree for Ollie in Staffordshire. Saying, Hattie, the perks of working in hospitality today means it's actually my Friday. What a day for it! I just hope you're not baking yourself too much in the sun. It has kind of got to that point, you know, when you're on holiday and you're lying by the pool and you're like, oh, I'll do 20 minutes and then I'll get in. Apart from, you don't have a pool in your back garden, unless you're absolutely minted, in which case, yeah, crack on. Hello to Kelly in Sunderland as well, who said, never have I clock watched so much in my entire life. Get me to the beer garden. Is it allowed on a Tuesday? Yeah, of course it is. If it's over 22 degrees, beer garden after work, it's like illegal not to. Come and give me a shout on WhatsApp today, 0333 21 55 55. What's going on with you? Bobby Brown incoming after this. It's Hey Mark.

0: peak 90s energy in the form of Bobby Brown. Keep It History for all the old school and anthems like that. Hattie with you. So do you remember the Wagatha Christie debacle? That was back in 2019. I mean, it only feels like a couple of years ago, wasn't it? Well, the tabloids, social media, everyone was like losing their heads over it. And Rebecca Vardy versus Colleen Rooney. Well, apparently it's all coming back. The feud is like being reignited. Rebecca Vardy does not want to put it to bed, despite it like all being settled back then. If you ever watched the Colleen documentary on Netflix, it was pretty eye-opening and you kind of couldn't see any other side of it. But maybe it means that we're going to have a Rebecca Vardy Amazon Prime special coming soon. I mean, I'd watch it. I really would. Estelle and Corona landing next.
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his relationship with Chelsea Handler. I'm not going into any more details than that. Watch it for yourself and you'll see what I mean. Shout to Cole, who's been in touch on WhatsApp. It was shout Jock and Liam, scaffolding in the heat, roll on the beer garden. Yeah, I feel like that is the vibe today. Sean wants a shout for Skim and Skedaddle plastering, ready to clock off after dinner down the Mallard for a chicken curry to meet our Joanne and our Nikki. I mean, that is the main focus of today, isn't it? Just getting to...

0: £5 million. You know where they've gone on honeymoon? Mallorca. Nothing wrong with Mallorca, but if you've been given £5 million, you'd probably go to the Maldives, wouldn't you? Like, at the very least, Hawaii. If you want to be winning life-changing cash, I've got all the details on the way for Friday's Make Me a Winner in a bit.
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0: This is history.
1: You know, they had a 75 Street Brazil. Well, this year's gonna be called Calle Ocho. Que hola, gata, que hola, omega. And this is how we gonna do it.

What's up today? 0333 21 55 55 for your midday shouts. What's happening? Apart from obviously the fact that you're probably melting. I know, we all are, we're all in the same boat. Apart from me, I actually feel very jammy today, being in an aircon studio. It's not too bad at all. Guess the Sparky said, Artie, I'm clocking off at 1 to go fishing. Nice. Rambo and Danny Boy taking a long lunch break on site to enjoy the weather. If you want to be filthy rich on Friday, I've got all the details for this week to make me a winner.

0: So post-bank holiday, how are you feeling? Four-day week, do you want a massive payday? History. Mega May. Well, here's the deal. You could be filthy rich, like actually so disgustingly rich, that your mates are going to be knocking, be like, give us a fiver. How about a grand? No, keep it all to yourself. You could do whatever you want with it. This Friday, in Mega May, like the last run out of Mega May, £750,000 could be in your account. You do not want to miss your chance to have this insane amount of money in your possession. Here's what you've got to be doing. If you've never entered Make Me a Winner, you're like, nah, it won't ever be me. Well, yeah, it won't. Not if you have that attitude. Text the word cash to 64100. 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So whatever you're doing this weekend, yeah, you'd probably be celebrating. Probably buying a new car, a new house, booking that trip of a lifetime. 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

weather like it is today with your crew, cold bev in hand. Yes, please. Well, Kistri on Blackheath. It is happening. Get it locked in your diary. Saturday, the 25th of July. Kistri on Blackheath with Subway. The lineup is insane this year. Yes, DJ Luck and MC Neat. Sweet Female Attitude, Alison Limerick, Kevin Little, Todd Terry, Miss Dynamite, Joel Corry doing an exclusive old school set. Told you it was going to be good. If you want to be there, grab your tickets right now at playkistri.com. And I'll see you there Saturday, 25th of July.

0: on Kistry. It's Hattie with you. Now, we've all been there, haven't we? Got a bit irritated with another road user for whatever reason. I know we shouldn't, but it does happen. Maybe after a long day at work. Just want to get home and chill out. Well, apparently, right, 5 minutes of decompression time in the car after any length of journey, whether it's just like 10 minutes or an hour, whatever, this can help reset your emotions. Yeah, fine, okay, but imagine sitting in a car with it off for 5 minutes on a day like today when it's as hot as it is. It'd be worse than a sauna, wouldn't it? You'd lose like 3 kilograms in sweat. Be like, I can't breathe. LL Cool J on the way. And we'll do some Chris Brown on Kistry in a bit.
1: Yeah.
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0: Don't forget, you can always fire me a voice note on WhatsApp. Let me know what's going on. 0333 21 55 55. Just like Cole has.
1: Come on, Kiss 3. The bangs are red hot, just like the weather.
2: Good job. Keep it coming.
1: Come on.
0: I actually don't think I've ever had a better voice note landing on the WhatsApp inbox than that. Excellent stuff. Bullet in the gun for you now. Keep it history. The old school and anthems rolling all day long. And make sure you turn it up full volume. Give history what it deserves in the sunshine today.

0: Love Island contestants are indeed single. Good job too, I suppose. And if you are going to propose, the Zara changing room is indeed a solid spot to do that. If, of course, you want to be going viral. I'm Hattie. I'm back tomorrow from 10. Ellie is on the way. She's got some Studio B and Daft Punk lined up for you next.
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0: Old school and anthem.
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17: you're right, Kistery. How hot you feeling right now? It's really hot outside, isn't it? Listen, we promised we wouldn't complain. We've been waiting for days like this. All you need is the tunes to match in the background. That's what I'm here for. Here's Daft Punk on Kistery for you.

mean, listen, weather like this ticks every single box of mine. The only box it kind of doesn't tick is having to work in it. Do you know what I mean? Having to work in weather like this, you just want to be outside. You want to be on the beach. You want to be having picnics in the park. Well, real soon, in about 5 minutes, I'm going to tell you how you can win a life-changing £750,000 right here on Kiss3. Can you imagine how quickly you'd quit your

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0: 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You've got to be over 18, and please don't forget, this Friday lines close at 5 p.m. If we ring you and you answer the phone, you've instantly won £750,000. You do know this, right? It's going to get paid straight into your bank account as well. It's a guaranteed winner. 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Do that right now. I've got Nina Sky up next for you.
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0: Ministry on Blackheath with Subway is happening in London Saturday the 25th of July. 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

somebody please get Lewis a fan. Lewis, how are you surviving this? He goes, Ellie, I'm working in a loft all week in this weather. 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

0: 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I'm going to play you Ultranate and Eric Prydz up next, so you stay right there.
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0: in the heat, and I am freezing my absolute off in the studio because the aircon's on minus 21 degrees. I'm going to play you some tunes to enjoy. Like this, here's Justin Timberlake. Play
1: history. Just something about you. Way I'm looking at you, whatever. Keep looking at me. Getting scared now, right? Don't feel me, baby. It's just Justin.

that one of the biggest ways to be free is actually to be financially free? Funny enough, in about 5 minutes, I am going to get you in the draw to make you exactly that this Friday. £750,000 is what we're giving away to end Mega May. And mate, it does not get any more mega than that. Stick around. I'm going to get you into that draw. I promise you, in about five, right? First of all, let's just get...

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0: And right now, there is £750,000 sitting in a bank account, bored out of its brain cells, literally begging us to make the phone call on Friday. Yeah, that is how much we're giving away. Tax-free cash, £750,000. You know, that's like £750,000. It's a lot of money. So I need you to get yourself into the draw right now, because you could absolutely win every single penny of that. All it takes is to send a text and get yourself in. That text needs to say the word cash. You got to send it to the number 64100. That's text cash to 64100. Believe it or not, that's all you got to do. 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You've got to be over 18. And please don't forget, lines close 5 p.m. this Friday. If you get the phone call and you answer it, you bag the money. 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It's the wisest thing to do right now. Text the word cash to 64100. Do it. I'm going to play you more tunes right here on Kistry. The game is up next.
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Asha. She's is off work all week. So Kestry soundtracking our barbecue in the garden. What? Kasha? On a Tuesday post-bank holiday weekend. I think we can all agree we're very jealous of Kasha, aren't we, guys? Oh.

0: share with you next, right here on The Truth According to Ellie. Ellie being me, by the way. It might just save you a gym membership. Yeah, you heard me right, so stick around. Also, I'm playing you M&S and The Girl Next Door up next.
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0: This weather right now has got you thinking about joining a gym, ready for maybe that summer body. Maybe just hold on for a second.
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0: I'm about to cancel my gym membership after this because a woman on Instagram got ChatGPT, yeah, to plan her whole workout routine for her, and it says all you need to do is 100 jumps a day. Can you believe this? 100 jumps a day. I wouldn't even bother signing up to that gym, all right? Get all of those thoughts out of your head. She said since she started doing it, she's improved her posture, got less bloating and better skin. 100 jumps a day has got her better skin. There I am eating my 5 a day. Although I'm sure her downstairs neighbour probably hates her as well. But let's face it, there's money in the bank. Off I go to ChatGPT, my new workout programme, whilst I play you this. Here's Addictive on Kistry. You should do the same.

0: 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I mean, it is a short week. By the time we know it, it's going to be over, so why not enjoy it? Stick around with me on Kiss 3.
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1: Two iconic cities, two massive parties.

Do you know what I love about the Rihanna fans? Every time they see a picture or a video of her where she's slightly covering her belly, everyone's like, oh, she's pregnant again. There was a video of her in Paris, like, over the weekend, and she had her shopping bag in front of her belly. The fans are going off. They're like, oh my gosh, we've got another niece or nephew on the way. Definitely no album loading anytime soon. I mean, guys, we knew that. Come on. I'm going to keep the tunes coming right here on Kiss Street. I'm matching the vibes outside with...

0: because I could actually have a hand in making you £750,000 richer. History. Mega May. You love me in the background, you know, playing you all the tunes whilst you just get on with your everyday life. But this is a time I need you to not half listen. I need you to full listen because £750,000 is on the line here. It's sitting in a bank account waiting to be transferred to maybe you. Well, you've got to get yourself in the drawer, don't you? £750,000 could be yours, tax-free cash. And all you got to do is send a text. It's pretty ridiculous, really. 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It's makemeawinner.co.uk. You'll find the rules for this network competition there too. If you want to enter by phone, it's 03434 212413. Calls are charged at the standard rate. You've got to be over 18, don't forget. Lines close this Friday at 5 p.m. We are ending May mega style, mate. You've got to get yourself in the drawer because if you get that phone call and you answer it, you've bagged £750,000 paid straight into your bank account after it. So send the text, it's well worth it. Text the word cash to the number 64100. Jameson is up next on Kistory. Make me a winner.
1: 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Mega May.
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me sleep because it was so hot last night. Carlos, I feel for you, mate. He says, I'm on night shifts all week, Ellie, and I cannot sleep in this heat. Kistry is keeping me up instead. Well, I'm so glad I can help you, Carlos, because listen, last night when there was barely any air, I even stuck my tongue out of the window. It did absolutely nothing. Here's DJ Sammy on Kistry.

0: business. So, Genuine, we appreciate your efforts, but it's a no from us, really. Bam Bam and Street Boy are here from 4 p.m. on Kiss Street, and I've just heard something that has made my Tuesday. I'm going to explain everything next.
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1: How many years has it been since Arsenal won the Premier League?
2: 22.
1: I think you should check your facts again, Jonty. How many years?
2: 22.
1: Nah, I think you'll find it's 0 years, baby. I'm a gooner now.
3: No.
1: Back the winner, baby. Back the winner.
3: Oh, dear.
1: Bam the gooner.
0: Oh, mate, well done, Bam. That is a very good choice in life. Just in time for the parade as well, mate. Come on, you Gunners. Just got to get Street to convert from Spurs now. I'm working on it.

0: Kestry. They have got to you for the next few hours, all right? Stay put.
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12: Yeah.

0: 4 day working week. Beautiful.
1: Yes, come on.
0: Although, I am kind of melting.
2: Yeah.
0: Hot, baby.
1: That's beautiful, man.
0: 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I overordered.

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1: Mega May.
0: It is Mega May on Friday. You could win £750,000 when you're working out after tax, do the numbers, look at the average income, etc. That's like 30 years. 30 years of average income in like for 15 seconds.
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2: Or call 03434 212 413. 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It's over 18s only. Lines closing at 5 p.m. on Friday.
0: And then we make a call. Randomly selected number, someone who's entered gets a call. 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This is insane. 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

0: Talking to a mate yesterday after the show. Turns out he'd spent all day, hottest May day like ever yesterday, ever. And he spent that painting and decorating.
1: No.
0: You would not do, choose to do that? That's not what he does for a living. That was DIY.
2: In the heat. Out of

0: Wow, this is a near miss. We nearly lost a listener here, guys. Tony woke up in an ambulance. This is a quote. He's done his jaw and split his head open.
1: Ouch.
0: However, it seems a shout is going to fix that. Shout out to the ambulance crew, hospital staff at North Middlesex Hospital, and Lauren, Aisha and Arafat and the rest of the gang at SHP who have looked after me since. There we go.
1: I think he's been on the sauce in the sunshine.
0: Maybe.
2: Bam Bam and Street Boy.
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14: As more records get broken today because of the heat wave, we're being reminded that jumping into rivers, lakes and the sea can be really dangerous. Four teenagers have died just in England over the bank holiday. One of them in South Yorkshire happened near where 16-year-old Sam drowned 5 years ago. His dad's been telling Kiss it's not worth the danger.
15: It's devastated our family. So as much as it is fun, please, please, please stay out of open water.
14: Lawyers are going to look again at the case of three boys who were convicted of rape as campaigners say victims of violence against women and girls deserve to get justice. The teenagers avoided going to prison after separate attacks in Hampshire, but now the Court of Appeal's deciding if that wasn't a tough enough punishment. Talks about potentially banning socials for under-16s are going to end later before the government decide on how to restrict apps like Insta, TikTok and YouTube. Earlier, top doctors have come out and said social media is as bad as smoking. And a DJ, a detective and a student are three of the new Love Islanders who've been revealed for the new series, which is back on Monday. Also heading into the villa is Jasmine from Dubai, who says she lives for the drama. Keep up to date with everything Kiss. Just find us on socials. I'm Ellie Kumar.
11: Back once again. Guess who's back? Bam Bam and Street Boy.
16: Hello, hello.
13: This is Kiss History.
16: Everything is perfect, isn't it? We've got a short working week. We've got the sun

if you want to, stare if you want to, but I got to party. I'm up in the party. I'm glad that I got you, and it's alright. You got you a partner, and.

0: How did everyone sleep last night?
1: I was soaking wet this morning.
0: I mean, you told me this, Rob. You keep telling me you're wet. I don't know if I should be concerned or not. I got 2 hours and 27 minutes.
2: 2 hours?
0: And 27 minutes, they count.
2: 27 minutes, okay.
0: Yeah, I had a little snooze after that. But yeah, man, it's not easy in the

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1: No? 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
0: For your shot at a life-changing three-quarter... 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A couple of seconds of your time and £2.50 could mean £750,000. That's like 30 years of average income. That's crazy. Cash to 64100. Good luck.
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0: All you got to do is answer your phone if we call you. 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

0: Clean Bandit, Rather Be. This is Kistery. I am Bam. Street Boy is over there.
1: Easy.
0: And there is Jonty, your 6, 7, 8 star producer. I don't know how many stars he's on.
1: I'll take 8.
0: Jonty is coming into the end of his first year of being a dad. In a couple of weeks' time, yes. Quinn's going to be one. It's your first year. How's it been? How's it?
2: Good. I've enjoyed it. You know, it's obviously it's crazy. It's tiring. It's
0: fun, hard.
2: But I wouldn't have it any other way. I wouldn't change
0: it. It's the best thing in the world.
2: It is, yeah.
0: And also the worst thing in the world. Street.
1: Yeah.
0: We've got to think of what to get Quinn. She's going to be one. That's exciting. I was thinking drums.
1: I was thinking a set of decks.
0: No, that could be too good. I'm thinking a kazoo.
1: Oh, what's really loud?
0: Anything noisy and annoying. Yeah. Sorry, Jonty.
2: Oh, thank you.
0: Trumpet. Quinn's going to love it. Sorry, what?
1: A trumpet.
2: A trumpet.
0: Oh, do you know, 10 years ago, when my 18-year-old was 8, the school sent him home with this big plastic trombone, right? It's like massive. The noise that thing made. And yeah, that turns out that was his homework. Thanks, school. Nice. All right, Rob will work on that.
1: What about harmonica? That drive you nuts, wouldn't it?
0: That could, couldn't it? Badly played. That could. Right, Candy, Don't Think I'm Not on Kistery.

0: baking. The sunshine has to sip. Everybody's at least an 8 out of 10.
1: Oh, looking I love good. It.
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12: Today's been the hottest day in May ever recorded in the UK, with some areas getting up to 35 degrees earlier. But it's come as we're being reminded that jumping into rivers, lakes or the sea to try and cool off can be really dangerous. 4 teenagers have died in Yorkshire, Lincoln and Warwickshire over the bank holiday weekend alone. Campaigners are telling KISS victims of violence against women and girls deserve to get justice. Three boys in Hampshire who avoided going to prison for rape will have their sentences looked at again after appeals they weren't tough enough. MP Jess Phillips says teenagers that age know what they're doing.
13: They made those choices and they should have to live with the consequences.
12: There's definitely going to be changes to how under-16s use socials, according to the government. A discussion's ending later about potentially banning kids from using things like Insta, TikTok and YouTube. And Becky Hill, Tiny Temper and P Money are joining more than 2,000 artists putting on gigs all over the country to back tiny venues. Anywhere at Once festivals happening over what would be Glastonbury weekend next month. Keep up to date with everything KISS. Just find us on socials. I'm Ellie Kumar.
14: Back once again.
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17: History.

0: Brandy and Monica on Kiss Three. The boy is mine, a street boy.
1: Yes, yes.
0: The Sacha Baron Cohen movie, Ladies First, with Rosamund Pike.
1: We were talking about this the other day.
0: We were. You were going to watch it. I was going to watch it, but we haven't talked about it since. I did watch it. Did you watch it?
1: I did watch it.
0: What did you think of it?
1: I'd give it a 7 out of 10.
0: Do you?
1: Yeah.
0: I'm not going to go that big. I can't go. I think it's an excellent sort of premise. Yeah, it was good.
1: Okay.
0: Six.
1: I knew you wouldn't go higher than a 7.
0: Sacha Baron Cohen waxes his head and he wakes up in a world run by ladies, not by men. And it's amazing to, like, it shines a light on that, like, big time. And it's in that regard, excellent. But they could have done more with it.
1: It really made me smile, though, when he had to go shopping for the testicle bra.
0: There's a film called Outcome. Jonah Hill wrote, directed, stars in that thing. It's got Cameron Diaz in it and Keanu Reeves, the star of that thing. I'm saying 8. It's the recommend.
2: Okay.
0: Outcome. It's new. It's Outcome. A comedy.
2: Get watched.
0: Yeah, while you're sweating tonight. Give it a go. Milo, Miami Sound Machine on Kiss 3.

0: history. Mega May. Personally, it's crazy to think that someone listening to my voice right now does what I say, or what Street Boy says, ultimately, could actually end up with £750,000 in the bank as a result. I feel like Mother Teresa in some kind of weird way.
1: Humble.
0: 3 days from now, you could have £750,000 in the bank. It's like it's in the bank. We close the lines 5 p.m. Friday. Then we make a call at random. If you're in that, then you have a chance. And if your phone rings and you pick it up, that's it. The money is all yours. And like I say, paid instantly. It's crazy. Life-changing. £750,000. 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Cash to 64100.
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0: I made a mistake.
2: Go on.
0: I said you put your name in the hat. You don't put your name in the hat. You put your number in the hat.
2: Put your number,
0: essentially.
2: Your digits.
0: If your digits, if your number is selected at random on Friday, you pick the phone up, that's it, the money's yours. £750,000 and we transfer immediately. That means don't get drunk on Friday night. Because on Saturday morning, you're going to have a pile of things on the front door from Amazon that you're not even sure what you've bought. All right, cash to 64100. Fingers crossed for you. Good luck. Cash to 64100.
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2: You just caught me. You made her catch you?
3: I don't know how I let this happen.
2: But who?
3: The girl next door, you know? I don't know what to do.
2: Say what?

0: history. Football on Sunday. Jonty, you don't know this. Street Boy couldn't look, right? Tottenham could have gone down. They could have gone down. Yes. Just couldn't look. So I just kept, I was watching both matches, eye on both matches, right? And I'm just like texting him every like time there's something happening. And I'm just like hitting him with the text there.
1: He kept phoning me and stuff, like, leave me alone, man.
0: He just didn't want to know.
2: It's very kind
0: anyway,
2: of you.
0: Mate, Rob, you live to see another day, baby. Yes. Street
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Bexter and Groove Jet, If This Ain't Love. Brilliant dance tune playing on Kiss Streets. Justin Wilkes spinning the tunes to soundtrack your Tuesday evening. I hope you're having a good one, whatever you're up to. On the way, I've got you.

0: WAMG Project on Kistery. Stay there for your next hour of old school and anthems. Getting going with Black Eyed Peas. Where is the love next? Stay there.
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the 25th July with a huge lineup. Miss Dynamite, Joel Corry doing an exclusive old school set, Alison Limerick, Todd Terry, Sweet Female Attitude, Kelly LaRock, Baby D, Luck and Neat. 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

I'm not even going to mention the name of this song. I'm just going to skim straight past it because a few years ago it was number one and it did nothing but rain. But we've had a heatwave recently, so let's not jinx it. How you doing? It is Kishtree on a Tuesday night. I hope you are good. My name is Freddie, hanging out with you. JX, Son of a Gun, Ja Rule, and Shola Amma all

0: No Diggity, Blackstreet, Dr. Dre, Queen, Penn. It's Kiss Tree. Where are you then? Are you having a late one tonight? Are you back out on your night shift again? If you do want to get in touch and let me know the deal, use the hashtag Kiss Tree on the socials as we continue with Craig David next.
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Even this morning, looked outside my door for your ladder on the floor.

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Moose Tea, Hot and Juicy, the brilliant Horny on Kiss Street, old school anthems 24/7 around the clock. We're here for you if you are having a late one tonight, maybe still making the most of a little bit of extra time off because of half term. Maybe you're back on a night shift tonight. It's going to be another hot and sticky and sweaty one through the night tonight, so if you can't sleep, then hey, you can always stay with Kiss Street.

Beyonce, Sweet Dreams on Kistry. Hello to Yasmin working nights as a night nurse near Kingston tonight. Luis is as well working for the NHS in Colchester tonight. Thank you for getting in touch. And hello to Ellie listening in St. Albans. Hashtag Kistry.

We are fast approaching 11 o'clock on a Tuesday night. Going to get Egyptian on for you before we get to 11. It's going to sound good. Bit of bashment, bit of dancehall. Egyptians hold you on the way. This is Tom Craft.

0: time anthem, sounding so, so good. Right then, just before 11 o'clock, it is Kistry on the way next. If you are a Bassline fan, that little offshoot of UK Garage back in the day, I've got the Bassline anthem next.
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9: The final hour of Tuesday, moving towards Wednesday morning right now, keeping you company through the night with the old school and the anthems. It is Kiss 3. My name is Freddie and this is the Baseline Anthem. It is, of course, T2 and

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Now then, Saturday, 25th of July, what are your plans? What have you got in the diary? What is on the calendar, on the fridge? 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

0: weekends aplenty. This is such a huge, huge holiday anthem, isn't it? Darude and Sandstorm sounding brilliant.
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0: Shanks and Bigfoot, the brilliant sweet light chocolate Shanks and Bigfoot, born out of Doolally, who had that huge tune straight from the heart. I remember having that on a white label back in the day, DJing in the Croydon days. So good, man. To be there the first time around when Garage was popping off everywhere was just, it was such a thing, such a thing. Right, we continue next, moving into the early hours of Wednesday morning now. Dr. Dre, Snoop Dogg on the way next with the next episode.
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0: We just wanted to let you know there's a lotto draw coming up, and
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0: 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Lotto, from the National Lottery. Rules and procedures apply. Players must be 18 or over.
2: It's Nick Bright. Remember 2016? The Mannequin Challenge. Dabbing. Damn Daniel. Karambe. Hoverboards. Pure vibes. Well, now, KFC.

0: How are you doing? Are you all right? Are you getting through? Are you staying cool and comfortable? I hope so. But we've got the old school tunes to try and ease you through it. Stay with us. Also, in the next 15 minutes, I will remind you again about the fact that on Friday, you could be winning 750,000 quid.
1: Play History

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0: that.
1: It is one of the biggest Kistry anthems of all time. It's got to be top five, right, of ultimate Kistry floor fillers. Missy Elliott on the way. Rihanna plays as well. It is, of course, Faithless and Insomnia, and this is Beyoncé.

0: Rihanna, Only Girl in the World, Daniel Bedingfield, and some old school R&B on the way. History. Mega May. First, though, a final reminder from me tonight about the fact that on Friday, so just a couple of days' time now, you could be turning your life upside down and winning £750,000. We've had plenty of winners throughout this mega month of May winning, but now you could be the guaranteed winner of that huge prize pot this Friday, waking up this weekend knowing that that is en route to your banking balance. 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